0: Man, that's not right. 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
0: Kung Fu Brothers. Just listen to me. Calm down, man. 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
0: 这怎么这么高兴
1: ？I'm a student of Bruce Lee. My name's Billy. I have something for you. Sifu wants you to come to the karate tournament in the U.S., which takes place next month. Here, this is a plane ticket for you. He prepared, and this book, he wrote it. He wants you to have it.
2: Bruce.
0: Bruce.
2: How is he?
1: He's doing fine. He has a kung fu school in Seattle, and I'm from his newly opened one in San Francisco.
2: Billy, tell Bruce maybe I have no time. Thank you. Thank you.

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5: 说了多少次了，在这儿要讲中文。
6: Hello, Mr. Wright. How are you today?
7: I thought I was going to be speaking with your boss.
6: Actually, it's not my boss who sent me. I have something perhaps you can help me with.
7: Okay, what can I do for you?
6: This is my friend, Ipman.
1: How do you do?
6: He's looking for a school for his son to attend in America. So maybe you can help him by writing a recommendation letter.
7: Can I have a minute with you, please?
8: Mr. Luck, nowadays, many people fancy coming over here to try and find a better life. Your luck is your ability,
7: and you achieve because you choose to work with a great boss. But your friend here...
6: He's a Chinese Kung Fu master.
7: Look, I don't really know you that well. I certainly don't know him. How do I know that he isn't some kind of fugitive, just like all of the other illegal aliens that get deported every day from Chinatown?
6: I think you're being biased. Not all Chinese are criminals, Mr. Wright.
7: Listen, Sonny. The only reason that you're standing here on my property wasting my valuable time is because of your boss. I'm only doing this for the sake of my friend, not you. You understand?
6: Wen 哥，不好意思。
1: 没关系。总有办法的。

0: 师傅，我的律师徒弟已经写好了介绍信，应该没有问题的。
1: How do you do?
2: Hi, how are you today?
1: I'm very good. I have an appointment with the principal.
2: Mr. Itman, right?
1: Yes.
2: Do you have all the required documents?
1: Yes.
2: Okay, follow me, please.
3: Is everybody okay? If anybody needs any help, just let me know.
4: Mr. Spencer.
3: You, sir. Fire away.
2: The principal's very busy today. She's in a meeting, so would you mind waiting?
1: Yes, no problem.
2: Okay.

0: decision. Yona, you will be the new cheerleader for away games starting this mid-semester. Well done.
1: She doesn't deserve it. She changed the routine all on her own. She cheated. She should be disqualified.
0: Okay, I don't remember saying that improvisation wasn't allowed. Since I haven't finalized the routines, anyone's input is welcomed. Yona's her move was amazing, and so is she. We all have the same goals. Why don't we try to work together? Well done. Class dismissed.

0: Mr. Ip, I am so sorry to keep you waiting.
1: No problem.
0: I was stuck in a very important meeting.
1: No problem.
0: Come, please. This lawyer who wrote the letter, is he your lawyer?
1: Actually, he's my student's student.
0: So you're a teacher, too?
1: I'm a teacher. I teach Chinese Kung Fu, Chinese martial arts.
0: Like a gymnast?
1: Sort of, yes.
0: Well, as you already know, this is an exclusive private school. I can accept this letter as a referral, but you still need to get a recommendation from the Chinese Benevolent Association, as they act as guarantors for late school payment. However, if you can donate $10,000 to our school to be one of our sponsoring board of directors, we can waive the recommendation letter and accept your son right away.
2: Speak of the devil.
3: Bitch!
4: Showtime.
3: You think you look so great out there? You look like a little yellow monkey. We're not gonna follow your lead. In America, people like you follow. They don't lead.
4: What do you want? Just leave me alone.
3: If you're not happy, then go back to Asia. This has been our land for generations. What do you people want from us?
4: Now I know why they call you stupid blonde. America has always had immigrants. The Indians are the only real Americans. Your ancestors stole their land. Hellface.
3: What did you just say to me?

0: dog. You are warrior. You are killing machines. Earn it like you got a pair. Hit that bag, boy. Wear that EGA with pride. Get the banana out of the tailpipe. Move it, move it, move it. You gotta earn it, devil dog. Move it.
1: Hey!
2: Surrender, Sensei!
1: What did you just say? Did I just hear you say that you surrender? Did I? You know what our motto is, recruit. Trained to kill, ready to die. Do you understand the meaning of those words?
2: It's hurt me, sir!
1: Oh, it's hurting you, is it? Hurting you. You know this is the problem. You know there's a rumor going around this base, people saying that I'm racist. I'm not racist. See, I don't hate you because you're colored. I hate you because you're a cowardly color. Get off the mat.
3: You, Jackson, you're next.
4: Staff Sergeant Hartman, do you mind explaining to me what exactly this contraption is?
5: It's a Wing Chun dummy. A kung fu training aid. Like a punching bag, if you will. But for Chinese martial arts.
4: Let me ask you something. Did you fall out of your crib this morning and bang your little head? Where the hell do you think you are? Does this look like a museum for preserving your ancient Chinese heritage?
5: Wing Chun is improvising and adapting, just like a Marine. I've been practicing for months now, and I find it practical for real combat. I'm certain that practicing it will be beneficial for Marines on the battleground.
4: Oh, you're certain, are you? So this kung fu bullshit's gonna allow us to kill our enemies. Is that what you're trying to say? Outstanding, Staff Sergeant. You're a goddamn genius. Get this thing off my face now.
5: You know nothing of Chinese kung fu.
4: Zero! All right, Staff Sergeant Hartman, I'm gonna allow you to prove those words. If you can defeat Colin in a fair fight, then I'll consider maybe allowing your wooden girlfriend to stay on the base. Is that understood?

outstanding work. Very nice. You see this, men? Now this is karate. Your Chinese kung fu's only good for folding laundry. It stays where it belongs, and that is the hell off my base. Now, because of the staff sergeant's stupidity, all you Chinese will run an extra 30 laps today, and the staff sergeant himself will run an extra 30 after that. Are we clear? Good. Carry on.

0: You finally decided to come back then, Andrew. Thank you.
1: I was in Washington, D.C., Gabriel. I came back as soon as I could. How's Becky?
0: She was almost disfigured by a Chinese girl at school. And I don't understand the grounds that led a Chinese student in any way. What do you intend to do about it? I mean, what are the INS going to do?

0: do about those Chinese savages? Get rid of them. Send them home.
1: Becky, honey, who did this to you?
2: Yono Wang. She's the daughter of the chairman of the Chinese Benevolent Association. Or so she claims.
1: Chinatown. I'll handle this.

0: Really impressive. So this is Chinese Kung Fu?
1: Yes, sir.
0: It's really amazing. I mean, really amazing.
1: Thank you, sir. This brochure has a brief introduction, and here is the transcript that I prepared. Actually, sir, there's a martial arts event taking place in Chinatown during the Full Moon Festival. With your permission, I'd like to go film it and do some more research so that we may further investigate this matter.
0: Chinatown?
1: Yes, sir.
0: Granted. Just don't make this a waste of my time.
1: Definitely not, sir.
0: All right. Come in.
2: Sir, please excuse the staff sergeant's intrusion. What the hell are you doing here?
1: My job? As a Marine?
0: Sir, it's all right. So let's start to explore the idea of incorporating Chinese Kung Fu into our hand-to-hand combat training. Now, Staff Sergeant Hartman is going to go to Chinatown for research. I'd like you to start learning something from this handbook. Here, take it. Gentlemen, that's all.
2: Sir.

0: Fix your base, recruit. You have no power, Mr. Kreese.
1: Instructor! A word.
0: Bow. Jenny?
2: You know, there is not a doubt in my mind that karate is the best form of hand-to-hand combat, bar none. But you know what that backstabbing son of a bitch Hartman's gonna done?
0: Tell me.
2: Convinced our commanding officer that his bullshit kung fu is more effective than our karate training. I'm gonna need you to right that wrong, Colin.
0: You just let me show those people the meaning of real combat karate, and I'll shut those kung fu charlatans up for good.
2: Good man.
0: Gunny. Continue! Move!

0: Mr. Wan Zhonghua. With the United States Department of Immigration and Customs. We're here to take you into custody for questioning regarding the presence of illegal aliens residing in Chinatown.
1: Try to break these bricks with your kung fu? Huh? Cowards. My name is Colin Frater, fourth Dan Black Belt in Kyokuten Karate. And I'm here to show you yellow bitches the taste of real combat. Fight me with your hokey pokey kung fu. I dare you.
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1: 坐我车过去，走。
2: We've reopened the cases involving the CBA. We suspect that these Chinamen have identities that are fraudulent, and that you've helped them by writing falsified letters of referral from the USA, making you an accomplice of these illegal aliens.
3: This is a setup!
2: Did you know? I'm going to arrest every single.You and the CBA will be gone for good.
4: He has a broken rib, but he'll be okay.
3: Chinese kung fu my ass. I'll shut them down in my own way.
5: The full moon event has concluded. Those Chinamen must be back at the Chinese Benevolent Association.
2: Send them into the CBA. Bring them all out.
5: Call the wives, boys. We're staying late. We're going to Chinatown, arresting every Chinaman in the CBA.
6: This operation makes no sense, sir.
5: Shut up, do-good Marshal. Do as you're told.
7: 报告。
8: Excuse me,、Hello? Anybody here? I need some help.
5: What now?
6: Well, let me check it out. Whoa, it's way past office hours. You can't be here.
8: My father, Wang Zhonghua, has been taken by mistake. I need to see him right now.
6: Billy. I can't let you in. Sikung.
7: Billy, can you help us?
6: I wish I could.
7: Her father, Mr. Wang Zhonghua. What happened?
6: I have no idea, sir. But please, take my advice.Stay away from the Chinese Benevolent Association tonight. Tonight, don't go there. All right? We're gonna raid that place tonight. I gotta go. But remember, don't go there.

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6: Is your Chinese kung fu, huh? What about this guy? Your chairman. Hey, where is he?
3: I don't know.
6: You tell me, I'm gonna break your arm.
3: Miss, you don't question.
6: Good boy.
7: 发生什么事了，罗师傅？
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0: Officer, I'm looking for a Chinaman by the name of Wan Zhuhua. Where is he?
1: What do you want with him?
0: I'm Gunnery Sergeant Barton Geddes, 2nd Battalion, 5th Marines. One of my men was assaulted in Chinatown tonight. Wan Zhuhua is the chairman of the Chinese Benevolent Association. I need him back on my base tonight. This man made me look bad. It's personal. So why don't you cooperate? Or things are gonna get pretty bad for you too. Do you understand? So go and get him. And I'll worry about the repercussions.
1: You follow me. You are now officially in the custody of the U.S. Marines. Just don't let him stay in the country when you're done with him, all right?
0: My karate coach was defeated in a fight tonight by Chinese Kung Fu. Since you're the representative of Chinese Kung Fu, I'm holding you personally accountable. These Chinamen right here, I just crushed all of them. You're the only one left. I need to fight you.
2: Pa!
3: What are you doing here? Get out of here!
2: You're Becky's father, right? Listen, it's all my fault. It's nothing to do with my father. I'm sorry. I beg you. Please let my papa go. Please.
4: Zora! 你给我起来! Zora! 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
6: Aye, aye, Gunny.
5: Especially Staff Sergeant Harkin.
7: Reveille! Reveille! Get your asses on the line! Move it! Move it! Move it! Out! Out! Out! Move it! Move it! Move it up! Double time! Double time! Left hand, left knee, right hand, right knee. Aye, sir! Sit down! Sit down!Move it!
8: I try to be a fair man. So since Staff Sergeant Hartman so desperately wants his Chinese Kung Fu to be part of our curriculum, I'm happy to give up my rack time and give a Chinese representative the chance to prove that Kung Fu is actually useful in a real combat situation.
3: 万师傅，你没有必要接受他的挑战。
0: 有必要，再让着他就不是中国人了。
9: No rules. Fight till you drop. Make sure you get all this on film.
10: Sir, yes, sir.

0: What I just realized? You and your daughter look a hell of a lot alike. When you beg.
1: Enough!

0: You're lucky enough to come to America, set foot on our soil, that you ought to learn everything about my culture. Consider yourselves incredibly honored to be here. Incredibly honored. Because America is the greatest and most powerful country on earth. Land of supremacy. And that is an undisputable fact. Is that understood?
1: Sir, yes, sir!
0: But last night, I had the unfortunate but necessary task of demonstrating how an inferior race can and should be defeated. I'm sure you'll all agree the results were quite definitive. So don't even think about bringing your filthy cultures to my Marine Corps again. Is that understood?
1: Sir, yes, sir!
2: Racist asshole, look around you. We are the culture. Your supremacy is pure hatred and bigotry. This is Master Yip Man. He defeated Collins last night, and he's here to kick your ass.
0: No rules. You fight till you drop.

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Huh? Is that all you got? You see this? You're nothing but another little yellow chink. Come on! Let's go! That's it.

0: Take the gunnery sergeant to sick bay. 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
1: Move, move, move!

0: 清心、明镜，快去救救施主。
1: 是是。
2: 呀！快！嘿！快！嘿！嘿！啊！嘿！嘿！嘿！嘿！嘿！嘿！嘿！嘿！嘿！嘿！嘿！嘿！嘿！嘿！嘿！嘿！嘿！嘿！嘿！嘿！嘿！嘿！嘿！嘿！嘿！嘿！嘿！嘿！嘿！嘿！嘿！嘿！嘿！嘿！嘿！嘿！嘿！嘿！嘿！嘿！嘿！嘿！嘿！嘿！嘿！嘿！嘿！嘿！嘿！嘿！嘿！嘿！嘿！嘿！嘿！嘿！嘿！嘿！嘿！嘿！嘿！嘿！嘿！嘿！嘿！嘿！嘿！嘿！嘿！嘿！嘿！嘿！嘿！嘿！嘿！嘿！嘿！嘿！嘿！嘿！嘿！嘿！嘿！嘿！嘿！嘿！嘿！嘿！嘿！嘿！嘿！嘿！嘿！嘿！嘿！嘿！嘿！嘿！嘿！嘿！嘿！嘿！嘿！嘿！嘿！嘿！嘿！嘿！

0: We strongly suggest, sir, that you wait in the car. 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
0: Come with me. 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

0: Drugs are a very big problem in the Philippines. Our president claims that 75% of crimes are drug-related. Look at this poor little baby. He was born already addicted to drugs because of his mother's heroin addiction.
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0: Salamat, Mr. Yu.
1: Please. Take good care of Danny's after death of Richmond.
0: Are you a very good friend of Danny's parents?
1: Yes.
2: 于太太，你的荷尔蒙分泌有一点不正常，影响排卵。不过这个情况呢，我们可以用药物来刺激排卵，增加怀孕的机会。但是还有一个问题，就是你的输卵管有阻塞的现象，自然怀孕的几率会比较低。那就是问题。 是在我这边，你不用这么大压力，我们会用新的方法来解决这个问题。我已经失望很多次了，你可不可以跟我说实话？我还能有机会吗
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6: 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My war against drugs will not stop until the end of my term. 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You know what? 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
9: 你好 China，
10: 你好 China，
9: The Odyssey is everywhere，
10: The Odyssey is everywhere，
9: See you at the movies，
10: Please go and enjoy it。
11: Who has a story about Odysseus? Are you? You? You have a story?
12: 奥德赛，可直译为关于奥德修斯的故事。故事发生在公元前12世纪到公元前8世纪。经数千年的流变，奥德赛一词，它的表达早已不局限于一趟远足、一场冒险，而被赋予了更为深远、更为辽阔的意义。
9: What I found when I read the poem is actually very accessible and very relevant. I think the reason that poem has fascinated for 3,000 years, different cultures, different eras, is because it has kind of basic human truths in the story. You know, it's a film about war and death and revenge, but it's also about love and loss and, you know, homecoming, all of these different things that I think.Audiences today absolutely can relate to.
13: No one could stand between my men and home.
12: 我们其实可以试着将奥德修斯看成我们最熟悉的那位唐僧，只是这位英雄的团队更为庞大，但一样要跋山涉水，一样要与各路神魔交锋，更重要的是一样要在天人交战中一步步明确路究竟在何方，这得靠双足去度量，更要靠心灵去思量。
14: Bringing vengeance,
13: bringing it all.
9: It was a very dynamic character to play, with a lot to do, and a lot happens to him, and a lot's happening internally for him. It was really exciting to get a role that's that good. You know, they don't come along a lot in movies. It kind of felt like the start of my career again, which was fun.
12: 一直伴随着奥德修斯和他的战友的是一望无际的大海。导演克里斯托夫·诺兰向来对大海有着极为复杂的情愫，而这一次的惊涛骇浪让每个人奋力划桨之时都无法判断他们离各自的故乡还有多远。
15: Promise me you will come back.
13: What if I can't?
12: 作为诺兰的第一部古装大片，他选择了欧洲文学的第一座高峰——荷马史诗。在这个早已被剧透千年的故事里，诺兰自然不会满足仅仅去讲述一个人间传奇。
10: What Chris does is he explores a bigger kind of philosophy around individuals having to kind of have the agency to be the ones to decide their fate.
13: I can still save them.
16: No one could stand between me and home.
13: Not even the gods.
12: 他过往的影片都一再提及家对于个体所造成的极为深刻的影响。这一次家不仅仅是给游子弥合创伤的田径港湾，也是亲人长达20年的等待。
9: I think these stories of characters who are having to be separated from their families and returning, I think it's very relatable for all of us in the modern world. I mean, we're all often, I think, are feeling like we're drawn away from home, we're drawn away from the people that we want to be with and that, you know, we need to keep close. And so that desire, that attempt, that effort to get back to those things, I think it's very relatable for all of us.
12: 诺兰通过那些令人心醉神迷的声光影调，不停地问天、问地、问自己，但他最想问的是，我们需不需要回家？让我们跟着他一道，踏上那条人神同在的奇幻之旅，重新去思考何以为人，然后才是何以为家。
10: It was like I was going to go see the movie the way audiences get to go see the movie. And that was just an amazing experience because this movie is breathtaking.
9: And it's an adventure story. It embraces elements of mythology and fantasy. But it's also really about family. It's an emotional journey as well. But I'm hoping that people find it to be just a very, very exciting time at the movies.

0: 1997年有一部电影设想了这样一个世界，当你还只是一个刚出生的小婴儿，护士就给你做基因检测，打印报告说你有心脏缺陷，预测你只能活到30岁。
1: Heart disorder, 99% probability, early fatal potential, life expectancy 30.2 years。
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2: Genetics, what can it mean? The ability to perfect the physical and mental characteristics of every unborn child.
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4: How do you expect to pull this off?
5: I don't know exactly.
6: This is the last day that you're going to be you and I'm going to be me.
7: They'll recognize me.
8: They won't recognize
9: me. Recognize me.
10: I don't recognize you. They won't believe that one of their elite could have suckered them all this time.
0: In 变种异煞设定的未来世界，基因决定命运。那个借出完美基因身份的人由裘德洛出演。导演安德鲁尼克尔在选角时说，找裘德洛来演杰罗姆，就是因为他长得太像基因优选出来的成品了。来看看那个时期的裘德洛。1997年，几乎与变种异煞同期，他在电影《瓦尔德》里饰演波西伯爵，西方媒体叫他英伦玫瑰，中国影迷叫他裘花。一个25岁的男人，美到让电影里的瓦尔德说出了那句台词，他是完美无瑕的。
11: You will cease to see wild, or I'll cut you off without a penny.
12: Is that what I want is your money?
11: How dare you speak to your father like that? What a funny little man you are! One for his light, one for his stinking rotten soul!
0: 2年后，天才雷普利，他演富家公子迪基，凭这个角色提名了奥斯卡最佳男配角。当时人们都说，这男人靠脸就能赢一辈子。
13: The thing with Dickie, it's like the sun shines on you, and it's glorious. And then he forgets you, and it's very, very cold.
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16: Go to sleep. 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

0: No matter how much I trained or how much I studied, the best test score in the world wasn't going to matter unless I had the blood test to go with it. I made up my mind to resort to more extreme measures.
1: 在基因决定一切的世界里，主人公还没睁眼就被盖上了次等钢印。别人开场即王炸，他的开场直接炸。盘点那些影史中不幸拿到炮灰剧本却打出顶级王炸的主角们。阿甘正传，上帝给他关上了一扇门，他直接跑穿了整栋楼。阿甘智商75，腿戴支架，是全校公认的傻子。结果人家跑着跑着进了大学橄榄球队，跑成了越战英雄，跑成了乒乓球外交使者，最后还赢得了一直暗恋的女孩的爱情。
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5: See that bell rings and I'm still standing. Gonna go for the first time in my life. See, that weren't just another bunch of neighbors.
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6: If one and all we keep resolutely faithfulTo it, we shall prevail.
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5: We found our man. 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